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0: It's Backstage Country. I'm Elena. We got Ashley cooking out this week. Okay. And I'm so glad you are here because you're about to become super busy. Not like you aren't already, but like you're about to kick off your world tour in just about a month.
1: I'm so excited.
0: I can only imagine what you're feeling right now. And I cannot wait to see what that brain of yours is working up because like I've told you so many times, like I love your vision for writing. I love your vision for visuals. I love your vision for touring and those moments. So how is that vision coming together right now?
1: It's coming. It's definitely coming. I feel like I have so many ideas that I want to execute and only so much of a budget and like space on a stage to actually make it happen. But I have amazing, you know, team members that are helping me put it all together. And I just, for this tour, my main goal that I said to everybody when I was planning all of this is I was like, all right, I really just want to make sure that this tour feels visually different than the headline tours I've done in the past. Because I've done two headline tours. Both of them were like fresh off of my first album coming out and then off of Your Place going number one. Mm-hmm. And so I was still pretty new in the game and I didn't have like any budget to work with and was trying to kind of figure it out. And so it was just like, they looked very similar. They sounded really great, but and some of the songs were different. But
0: you could only do so much.
1: Yeah, I mean, it's just the nature of it. And thankfully, I got to play shows, you know? I mean, some people don't even have the budget to play shows. Mm-hmm. So I got to go headline tour twice, which was so fun. But I just, when I look back at the videos, even myself, if I look back at the Your Place tour versus the Shot in the Dark tour, I can't really see visually a big difference between the two tours. Like, they were both so fun, but it was a similar set list and similar songs and a similar setup and the same band members and all of it. And I still have the exact same band, but I told everybody, I'm like, hey, bigger budget, which is awesome. Mm-hmm. I want to visually make it look really different. And I've been telling everybody to wear blue. So like every night's going to be a blue out, we're calling it. Like the whole sea of blue of all the fans wearing blue.
0: Yes.
1: It's just going to be a little more curated and intentional with like the experience that they're going to have, which I think will be fun and something different that people haven't seen from before. So like the fans that have come to both the headline tours in the past, they're going to be like, whoa, this is a totally different experience.
0: Yeah. What is it like having that bigger budget, but like having to still stay within it? Like, because I know your ideas are big.
1: Oh yeah. I'm like, let's get a, you know, hanging chandelier disco ball.
0: Yeah.
1: Thing. And they're like, Ashley, what? It's the Ryman. You can't hang a disco ball from the Ryman. But yeah, I definitely have a world of ideas that I can't wait to get to execute, whether it's, you know, this tour or three tours from now, you know, But it's been fun. It's been fun to get to have a great team, a great touring team, a great management team, like everybody. And I feel like they've done a really great job with saying, hey, Ash, go dream. So yeah, it's been really fun. And it's been also really cool to see like tickets moving the way they are. Like it's been fun to see because I haven't been on tour in a second. I haven't been on headline tour in a minute. And with this new music, like you just never know. You never know how it's going to be received. That's the nature of this industry and not knowing what the next project will do or won't do. And it's been cool to see the fans really show up and care and buy the tickets and, you know, impressive numbers and all this stuff. So it's been really fun to get to put together.
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1: Here's the Metro News AccuWeather forecast. Tonight, expect partly cloudy skies with a low of 66. Tomorrow will bring mostly cloudy conditions along with humidity and a few heavy thunderstorms. These storms have the potential to cause flash flooding and damaging winds with a high of 77. Tomorrow night, anticipate overcast skies and a chance of a thunderstorm early on, followed by fog late at night. The temperature will drop to 64. Moving on to Friday, there will be intervals of sunshine before clouds build up, leading to a couple of showers and a thunderstorm later on. It'll remain humid with a high of 78. For Metro News, I'm meteorologist Jason Caterina.

I'm Ashley Cook, your Backstage Country host this week, and I'm sharing cuts from my just released brand new self-titled album. Coming up, the story behind my current single, which is on the album Baby Blues. You said-

0: 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The stories behind the songs on Backstage Country.
1: It's Backstage Country. We got Ashley Cook hosting this week. And Ashley, your self-titled album, it just came out on Friday. And now we get to talk about everything.
2: Let's talk about it.
1: Let's talk about it. Let's start with Baby Blues, considering this is the single right now.
2: Yes, it is.
1: First off, congratulations. 70 birthday ads.
2: Yeah, thank you. I think it was like 77 or something.
1: Yeah, it was over 70.
2: It was crazy.
1: I mean, it's crazy. And the whole life of this song is crazy because it really has taken on a life of its own.
2: Absolutely.
1: It's gone viral a million times already.
2: Yeah.
1: Continues to every time you perform it live.
2: Yeah.
1: Just what has this journey with this song been like for you?
2: It's been crazy. I won't lie. You know, I mean, I first teased that song on social media back, like, gosh, top of last year.
1: Yeah,
2: I want to say.
1: Like,
2: so it's been a minute, and fans were so in love with it. They were like begging for the song, really wanting it. I made this whole moment in my show because of it. And it's one of those songs that just feels easy. It was easy to write. It's easy to listen to. It's flirty. It's fun, which I feel like a lot of my music up to this point, just because of the nature of the relationships that I've been in, has been like kind of like, you know, sassy or sad or heartbreaking. And so this is one of those songs that is a different chapter for me. It's fun. It's flirty. It's just a good time. And it's really cool to see how fans have grabbed onto it. And

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0: Ashley Cook is your co-host this week, along with me, Elena. Okay. And we are having so much fun.
1: We are. We really are.
0: I really love when you're here.
1: I know. Likewise. Wait. I was like so much, like, look so forward to getting to hang out with you.
0: It's so fun. And like, it's even more fun this time around because we get to talk about so much of your new stuff.
1: Yes.
0: The album just came out on Friday. I mean, first of all, how are you feeling that it's like finally out there now?
1: So relieved. Oh my gosh. Yes. I feel like it's been a marathon getting to the point that this album's come out. And not to mention, I feel like when I wrote a lot of this project, I wrote it dead in the messy middle of a lot of the stuff that I was going through with relationships and whatnot. And so I feel like, you know, I'm very healed and moved on from the whole situation now. And so I've been wanting for this record to just be out there so I can really, you know,
0: it's like cutting that final,
1: yes, like speak my piece and then move forward with it, because it's kind of been like this is how I felt, you know, 6 months, a year ago, but I feel very different now. So I'm really glad for it to be out. And I love how music kind of acts as a time capsule, because it feels like I can look back at this project and say, oh wow, I remember when I felt that hurt, that pain, that happiness, that excitement, all of the things that this project has in it, and just be like, yeah, you know, that was a cool little time capsule, and now on to the next.
0: Are there any moments that you listen back to and you're like, oh my God, I was so dramatic? Like,
1: yes.
0: Is it funny to you now? Like, what are those moments?
1: Dude, yes, absolutely. I will say Johnny and June for sure.
0: Oh yeah.
1: I love that song, but it's pretty personal.
0: Yeah.
1: It name drops, and it also is just very, it was like in the beginning of a relationship with somebody, and it was just like, music is dramatic in nature, but it just was very like yearning. And since then, I've been like, bye. You know,
0: you're
1: like,
0: so distant
1: I don't speak to him, don't plan on it. So it's just kind of like, we're done. And now I'm like releasing this song as if real time. I'm like, I miss him, I love him. And I'm like, ugh.
0: You know? Yeah. So, you're like getting the ick from yourself.
1: wish him well, but I'm like, oh my gosh, yeah.
0: Hey, at least he gave you a great song.
1: A lot of great songs,
0: a lot of them.
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2: Here's the Metro News AccuWeather forecast. Tonight, expect partly cloudy skies with a low of 66. Tomorrow will bring mostly cloudy conditions along with humidity and a few heavy thunderstorms. These storms have the potential to cause flash flooding and damaging winds with a high of 77. Tomorrow night, anticipate overcast skies and a chance of a thunderstorm early on, followed by fog late at night. The temperature will drop to 64. Moving on to Friday, there will be intervals of sunshine before clouds build up, leading to a couple of showers and a thunderstorm later on. It'll remain humid with a high of 78. For Metro News, I'm meteorologist Jason Catarina.

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2: I ain't rich, but I damn sure wanna be. Working like a dog all day ain't working for me.

0: We've got Ashley Cook hosting this week along with me. I'm Elena, and we are talking about all the things, catching up. Ashley, last time you were here, we had so much fun talking about, I mean, so many things, but one of the things that we got deep into that people were loving to learn about you was the fact that you and your sister really grew up, like, in the midst of prime Disney Channel days, like Hannah Montana. You were on the set of these things. Like, you have the coolest stories. When we talked about all of this last time, I also, like, learned so much about your sister and just love the way that you talked about her. And I ended up going and following her, and I'll watch all of her stuff. And since, like, all of that, I've just become obsessed with your family. Like, y'all's vibe is immaculate. Like, I just love how close you are and how lovely you are with each other. And I know that, you know, in years past, you guys had gone through some really dark times and you've come out on the other end. And I just would love to hear about, like, what this season of life is like with your family.
1: This season is so much fun. I'm not even gonna lie. It, you know, to your point, we had been through quite a bit. My sister had, like, a big thyroid issue, and she went through a lot of health issues. My dad had cancer for the fifth time. My mom had a heart attack. It was both of my grandparents, both my mom's mom and my dad's mom passed away in the same year. It was a really dark year for a second there. And we all, I mean, to your point, my family is so close. I don't know what I'd do without them. Like, they truly... We're closer than most, I would say. Which is such a blessing. They live down the road from me, and we're all in town, and they're just the best. And so, you know, we held each other together while this season was happening, and now it's fun to kind of watch all of us fly in it. It's been really fun. My dad's healthy, he's in remission. My mom got a stent in her heart, and thankfully was, like, you know, pretty close to a scary situation happening. But thankfully she's good. The doctors took really good care of her. My sister is so healthy and in a relationship and so in love
0: with Danae Hayes. Everybody loves their relationship as well.
1: She's a comedian. She's literally, family dinners with her are next level.
0: They're I can only imagine. Yeah.
1: We were just at the lake together for 4th of July, and she's just the best. Like, they're so happy and so in love, and they bought a lake house, and they're awesome, and just makes me happy to see Jen loved so well and flying and flourishing and all of it. So it's a really fun season. It feels like everything kind of was difficult to get us to a spot to get to enjoy the sunshine again. And I mean, this tour, like, my whole family is, like, coming to damn near every show. And they're like, we have to be there for the Ryman. It's the Ryman. We have to be there.
0: Of course.
1: And so they're so excited. I might, like, bring Jen out on stage or something. I don't know.
0: We'll see. I hope you do. I mean, Jen was in your video for, was that High School Sweetheart?
1: She can sing. She can sing too. So I might bring her out for a song or something. We'll see. We'll see what happens. But
0: What would she sing?
1: I don't know yet. We'll see. I've written some stuff that nobody's ever heard before, like sister songs, so maybe that could be fun to do. Or
0: I can imagine that Ryman show is going to be a little different, huh?
1: It is. I've already planned. The openers are different for that show specifically. We haven't announced who it is yet. Openers are different. I'm going to bring some friends out for it. It's going to be like a different show than the rest of the tour. So if you're coming to the tour and you want to come see a show that's different than the rest of the tour, come to the Ryman.
0: Definitely do the Ryman.
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3: Hey there, Backstage Country. It's Elena, and we have got Ashley Cook here as my co-host this week. It has been so much
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1: I'm a Gemini. I'm always all over the place, like trying to figure out what I want, when I want, and all the things.
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0: It's Backstage Country. We got Ashley Cook hosting this week. And Ashley, your self-titled album, it just came out on Friday. And now, let's start with Baby Blues, considering this is the single right now.
1: Yes, yes it is. This is one of those songs that is a different chapter for me. It's fun, it's flirty, it's just a good time. And it's really cool to see how fans have grabbed onto it. And like, I mean, I go to these shows and people are holding up signs asking me to serenade their husbands or their wives or whatever. And I'm like, oh, this is so fun. So it's been so fun to get to see how it's kind of taken on a life of its own, and now that it's just growing to be such a big song. That's all you can ask for. I think I remember with Your Place, a similar thing happened where I started teasing it online, you know, before it was even recorded. Like, it was just the demo that I started teasing. Same thing with Baby Blues. And then I fought for it in the rooms, and I was like, I want to cut the song. And
0: having those experiences back to back with two different songs where your instincts were right, does it make you trust your instincts on like a new level?
1: I will say, yeah.
0: Yeah.
1: I'm naturally a really indecisive person. Like, mm-hmm. I just feel like I have a hard time. I'm a Gemini. I'm always all over the place, like, trying to figure out what I want, when I want, and all the things. And I feel like with Your Place, with It's Been a Year and Baby Blues are three songs that, you know, my team were like, these are great songs, but they thought other songs would kind of be the more, you know, spearheading songs. And I had a gut feeling about all three of those songs, and now they're the biggest songs in my set. And so it's just a really cool thing where, you know, the creativity and God and all of the things, I feel like it all aligns to create this art that then translates past what I'm trying to do. You know, it's just
0: so validating.
1: It's really cool. Yeah,
0: it really is.
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3: Here's the Metro News AccuWeather forecast. Tonight, expect partly cloudy skies with a low of 66. Tomorrow will bring mostly cloudy conditions along with humidity and a few heavy thunderstorms. These storms have the potential to cause flash flooding and damaging winds with a high of 77. Tomorrow night, anticipate overcast skies and a chance of a thunderstorm early on, followed by fog late at night. The temperature will drop to 64. Moving on to Friday, there will be intervals of sunshine before clouds build up, leading to a couple of showers and a thunderstorm later on. It'll remain humid with a high of 78. For Metro News, I'm meteorologist Jason Caterina.
4: I'm Ashley Cook, your backstage country host this week, and I'm sharing cuts from my just-released brand new self-titled album. And coming up, the story behind another cut from the album called X's.

0: stories behind the songs on Backstage Country.
1: It's Backstage Country. Ashley Cook is here. We're talking all about the new self-titled album, which is now available. And Ashley, one more song that I want to talk about that you did release early was X's.
2: Yeah.
1: This is a great one. And I mean, the line, your writing is just so good. And the twists that you put on everything, including this one.
2: Thank you.
1: But what was it about this song that you couldn't hold back until August 14th?
2: It was one of my favorite songs that I had written for this record.
1: I figured.
2: Yeah, it was one of those songs. I feel like a lot of this record was written not in the way that I've written before. Like, normally I'll walk into a room, I'll have, you know, a list of titles in my notes app, and I'll be like, we should write this today, and I just write the best song possible for the day. Well, I was in a room on Music Row with a couple of my favorite co-writers. It was Emily Wiseband, Ashley Gorley, and Will Weatherly.
1: Stacked!
2: Yeah, it was so much fun.
1: Yeah.
2: And we're writing, and we started writing this other song, completely different song. And we're in the middle of writing this song, and we're like, yeah, this is a cool one, whatever. Well, then Emily was talking a different line and was spitting out a line for this current song we were writing. And she said, well, don't you know that crossing lines makes X's?
1: Just outright said it like that?
2: I mean, she's brilliant. Emily Wiseband is like generational brilliant. She's so great. And we all were like, well, that could be a whole nother song.
1: Mm-hmm.
2: And so we just wrote this song. It wasn't about anybody specific when I wrote it. It was just kind of like about, you know, somebody that crosses a line and crosses a boundary, whether it's cheating or just like it's sketchy with the person they said not to worry about, like whatever it is. It's like crossing lines makes X's, like, don't you know you did it? It was just like a really fun, sassy song. And we wrote the whole song. It was really easy to write it. We ended up changing a few words in it after the fact, just because I was like, I want this verse to be perfect. And it came out just being so fun. And one of my favorite songs in the set, to be honest, now.
1: And this is one that we got a little glimpse into the making of.
2: Yeah.
1: I remember you posting it and like having that moment. And that's how I heard it in the end. Like, now I can't wait to hear it live because of that little, like, kind of call and repeat-ish kind of situation. Yes.
2: Yeah.
1: Uh-huh.
2: And we have something during the set where I do. It's called the X's Hotline. And I have friends throughout, you know, the industry or fans, whatever it is, per show, I have them record a voicemail that's like a 15-second voicemail of something they wish they could tell their ex, and I play it during the show. So like CMA Fest, it was like Carly Pierce, Megan Maroney, Lauren Elena, they all recorded voicemails. Yeah, and it's like, you know the exes they're talking about a lot of the time, which is fun.
1: I
2: do. So it's very fun to kind of see, but it's a moment. It's a moment for guys, girls, whoever, that feel like they have an ex they want to say something to, and they just have a moment. Like a couple days ago, I was at a festival in Wisconsin, and there was a sweet girl named Tori who was working the festival, and she was a big fan, came to a bunch of shows, and she was like, Ashley, my ex-boyfriend, the one who ghosted me, is at this festival. He's gonna watch your show tonight. And I was like, Tori, you're the ex's hotline girl. Give him a piece of your mind. And so she laid into him for 15 seconds and it played on the PA and he was there. And I was like, take that, you know? So it's fun. It's like it adds an element to every show that people don't know is coming.
1: Yeah.
2: And it's fun for me to like involve people, just like the Baby Blues moment. It's like something that involves people in the show.
1: I love the way your brain works.
2: Thank
1: and
2: you
1: I
2: so
1: love
2: much.
1: That when it comes to your vision for live moments and of course your writing. Let's go ahead and hear this one. Will you introduce it?
2: This one is X's off the brand new record on Backstage Country. Some

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0: It's Backstage Country, wrapping up another day with Miss Ashley Cook as your host. You are a natural at this. We already knew.
1: Well, thank you so much. Right back at you. I'm having so much fun hanging out with you and sharing some of the stories behind my brand new album. It's self-titled. So many stories behind it. And it includes my latest hit, Baby Blues.
0: Which we love. And we're going to see everyone back here tomorrow on Backstage Country.

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4: Hey, y'all. It's Elena. And what a fun week it's been so far on Backstage Country. Big thanks in part to our host, Ashley Cook. You ready to go again?
5: Elena, today is going to be epic. I feel it. I feel it in my bones, you know?
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0: We've got Ashley Cook hosting this week along with me. I'm Elena, and we are talking about all the things, catching up. Ashley, last time you were here, we had so much fun talking about, I mean, so many things, but one of the things that we got deep into that people were loving to learn about you was the fact that you and your sister really grew up, like, in the midst of prime Disney Channel days, like Hannah Montana. You were on the set of these things. Like, you have the coolest stories. And since then, they've had the Hannah Montana 20th anniversary. Yeah. So I have to know, how do you think that turned out?
1: I think it was so good.
0: Right?
1: It was cute. I think it was really beautiful. I think they did a really good job of kind of like nostalgia meets forward dreaming, you know? Miley shined so well in that. And I think Noah shined too. She was in the, I saw like the ending credits of it all. And it was really
0: good. Noah was your girl.
1: Yeah.
0: Right?
1: Yeah, she's awesome.
0: Did you guys end up going out there for it, or were you?
1: No, we were just hanging. Yeah.
0: Yeah.
1: Yeah. But they're awesome. And I mean, I got to see Tish and Brandy a couple months ago on their podcast, which was fun. And it's been really fun to get to watch them kind of enter into their own era.
0: Well, seeing that and like remembering the conversation we had and everything, and then seeing you show up on Marshalls, it did have me wondering if like you were getting the itch again, because you know those sets, you know what it's like to be on TV. Like, does it give you the itch? Do you want to do it? Really?
1: Yeah, I would love to. I would love nothing more than to kind of dabble in that world a little bit too, but music is always going to be my number one. But it was really fun to be on the set of Marshalls, and I would love to do, you know, something. I'm doing a couple more things that you'll see soon.
0: Like TV-wise?
1: Yeah, like just kind of in that world.
0: Okay.
1: So yeah, a couple more things, but yeah, I mean, I would love to. I think it'd be really fun to get to do it and have a, you know, a role in something, or just kind of like scratch the itch of that creative outlet, because music is so fun. But I've done it for all my life. I've been in it for so long, and I always will. I love music so much. I'll always be making albums and, you know, wanting to do it, but I don't know. Acting sounds like a fun thing to kind of like give a shot.
0: Right?
1: So we'll see.
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2: Here's the Metro News AccuWeather forecast. Tonight, expect partly cloudy skies with a low of 66. Tomorrow will bring mostly cloudy conditions along with humidity and a few heavy thunderstorms. These storms have the potential to cause flash flooding and damaging winds with a high of 77. Tomorrow night, anticipate overcast skies and a chance of a thunderstorm early on, followed by fog late at night. The temperature will drop to 64. Moving on to Friday, there will be intervals of sunshine before clouds build up, leading to a couple of showers and a thunderstorm later on. It'll remain humid with a high of 78. For Metro News, I'm meteorologist Jason Caterina.

0: Ashley Cook is your co-host this week along with me, Elena. Okay. And we are having so much fun.
1: We are. We really are.
0: Yes. The album just came out on Friday. I feel like I learned a lot about you.
2: That's the goal.
0: I'm sure that you learned a lot about yourself while making as well. Like, like walking away from it. I mean, do you feel like a different person because of like how much you've learned about yourself?
1: I was just telling my mom this yesterday. I don't know if it's because I just turned 29 or what, but I feel like a polar opposite person, even from the person who started writing this record.
0: Really?
1: Yeah.
0: I believe that.
1: Yeah, yeah. I don't know if it's like just another birthday came around or if it's the relationship that I went through and learned a lot from, or if it's just like spending more time alone and now being single and being really hurt by the situation that I was in with that relationship. And I don't know what it is, but I really do feel like I learned my patterns in relationships. I learned my fears. I learned, you know, how I handle anger, how I handle a lot of things. And I think that's why I thought about naming this record so many different things, but I wanted to name it a self-title because it felt like, to your point, you get to know me more through it. And not just in a like, I like the color blue and blah, blah. It's like, it feels like real, raw, honest truths of a mid to late 20s girl figuring it out.
0: Yeah.
1: And that really just kind of came through. And I feel like a very different person now.
0: Are there songs on here that you were second guessing whether it was too much?
2: For sure.
0: Really?
2: Absolutely.
0: Which ones, Ashley?
1: I mean, for sure, Johnny and June.
0: Yeah.
1: And it's funny because I went and got dinner with some friends a couple nights ago and I was like, oh, is this song, should I pull it? Should I not put it out? And I was like, it's just so good. Like that was one of those songs that like I wrote, again, dead in the middle of this relationship fiasco. And I drove around in my car, went to Love Circle down, you know, in West End for like 3 hours and just played that song on loop, crying.
0: Oh,
1: so pathetic. But like, I really felt it. Yeah. I felt the song and I was like, yeah, now I'm beyond moved on and whatever. Like, I don't want to talk to him, whatever. Like, by all means, be happy.
0: But it's a part of the story.
1: It's a part of the story.
0: Yeah.
1: And I just feel like that song, if it wasn't as good and it didn't make me feel the way that it does, I probably would have pulled it because it says his name on the song.
0: Yeah.
1: So I'm kind of like, but yeah.
0: Did you almost take that out?
1: I can't.
0: Yeah.
1: It's in the title.
0: Yep.
2: Yeah. I guess.
1: I'm like, that's literally the song.
0: Yeah.
1: I'm like,
0: yeah.
1: That's kind of the play on words. You know? It's Johnny and June, the couple, but also like his name. So it's, yeah.
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1: Hey there, it's Elena, and welcome to a brand new week of Backstage Country with a brand new host, of course. You know her number one song, Your Place. She was nominated for New Female Artist of the Year at the 2024 ACM Awards and won the CMT for Breakthrough Female Video that same year. You might have seen her on Marshalls this past season, or maybe you're about to see her on her headlining tour next month. It's kicking off. A lot to celebrate. Biggest of all, her self-titled album, which just came out on Friday. Ashley Cook, welcome back.
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1: 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Ashley is going to be here all week long on Backstage Country. So let's go.
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We're proud to live here too. We'll be right back.

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It's about pride. It's about passion. It's all about the bright lights on a Friday night, where every team is focused on one game, one goal. But it's more than football. It's heart. It's hustle. 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This is Fred Persinger inviting you to join Dave Jeklin and me for another exciting season of High School Game Night. 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
2: Here's the Metro News AccuWeather forecast. Today, expect mostly cloudy skies with high humidity and a chance of heavy thunderstorms that could lead to flash flooding and strong winds reaching a high of 78. Tonight will be overcast with a chance of a thunderstorm early, followed by fog developing late and continued high humidity with a low of 64. Tomorrow we'll start with some sunshine before clouds roll in, bringing a few showers and thunderstorms, maintaining the humid conditions with temperatures reaching a high of 78. For Metro News, I'm meteorologist Joe Lundberg.

0: West Virginia Metro News. I'm Jack Carlson. Flood recovery efforts are underway throughout the state after the latest batch of heavy storms, including at the New River Gorge National Park and Preserve. Public Information Officer Eve West says those who are hiking in the gorge should be aware of potential dangers and report any slides or problems with the trails.
1: And we're just encouraging folks, you know, to be very, very careful out there. Be, you know, if they're out on trails and they do see things, if they could, you know, shoot us a picture that might have a location, you know, that would be real helpful to us.
0: She also says that several roads and nearby communities are dealing with severe damage after the rain. More than $12 million in federal money is supporting West Virginia University's School of Dentistry. U.S. Senator Shelley Moore Capito was on hand today for a ribbon-cutting ceremony in Morgantown. She says improvements at the school have been needed for a long time.
2: It needs a modernization. It needed not just the looks of it, but I think from the tenor and the tone that the dean brought to me, basically said, you know, this is going to be transformational for the dental school that hasn't really transformed much since the 50s.
0: This is the first phase of several improvements to the WVU Health Sciences Center coming over the next couple of years. Monongalia County residents are once again speaking out against Flock cameras. You can read more about today's meeting at WVMetroNews.com. 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
0: A tragic discovery this morning in Hampshire County. A missing woman's body was found in the water near the Wapakoma campground, 5 miles from Romney. The woman went missing on Monday, swimming in the Potomac River with her kids. The children made it to shore and identified authorities she was missing. Her name hasn't been released. A former New River Gorge worker will spend a year on federal probation for stealing money from a donation box at the gorge. 38-year-old James Masters was sentenced today. From the Metro News Anchor Desk, I'm Jack Carlson.

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2: Here's the Metro News AccuWeather forecast. Today, expect mostly cloudy skies with high humidity and a chance of heavy thunderstorms that could lead to flash flooding and strong winds reaching a high of 78. Tonight will be overcast with a chance of a thunderstorm early, followed by fog developing late and continued high humidity with a low of 64. Tomorrow we'll start with some sunshine before clouds roll in, bringing a few showers and thunderstorms, maintaining the humid conditions with temperatures reaching a high of 78. For Metro News, I'm meteorologist Joe Lundberg.

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And we're going to tell you how you can become a miracle maker in just moments right here on 3WS.

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2: Homemakers, for only $15 a month, we're going to be sharing some stories, probably shedding some tears as the morning goes along. These things are never easy, I'm telling you, especially, you know, I have a child that has had to go in for specialized medical care when she was younger for some autoimmune diseases. And, you know, it's hell on a parent. It is. It truly is. And again, this is where we depend on you to make these donations for research, for supplies, for equipment that help make the stay a little bit easier, make the owies a little more tolerable. It's the WVRC Media Cares for Kids Radiothon. We're going to roll out our first miracle moment of 2026. It's a story about Billy, Leo, and Braden. They were all born with developmental differences. Thanks to WVU Medicine Golisano Children's Neurodevelopment Center, they now have a place that feels like home. All three able to get the care they need in the same place, making it easier on their mom, Melanie. So let's check out our first miracle moment.
3: Three of my sons attend the neurodevelopmental center. My life revolves around, you know, having appointments and their needs.
4: We know having a child with developmental differences or needing some additional support is already very stressful. It can be sometimes even stigmatizing. So having an integrated clinic does make patient care better. So having a place where there are physicians that can do diagnosis, therapists that can do speech therapy, occupational therapy, physical therapy, and our applied behavioral analysis therapy.
3: It's a relief, honestly, to know that if there's a problem, I have this group to reach out to and they will help me every step of the way. You don't have that judgment at all. We don't kind of feel out of place and like everyone's looking at us.
4: Melanie and her three sons have been coming here for 5 years. It's been great watching their family grow and develop, and all three children have really progressed over the years.
3: There's just something about the people here that I would not go anywhere else. I could move 3 more hours away and I would still drive all the way here for them to see Dr. Huss in DC, because they're just pretty amazing. And they care about our kids and our kids love them as if they're, you know, extended aunts, uncles, and cousins. So it's really amazing that it's more like a family than, you know, a provider and client relationship.
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1: The West Virginia Lottery Commission could decide the status of the Greenbriars Casino license at its August 26th meeting. The commission is reviewing the license following a $500 million financial deal between the Justice family and Kennedy Lewis Investment Management. Lottery officials say the transaction gives Kennedy Lewis 51% control of the resort and changes its board leadership. Commission members are expected to discuss the matter in a closed executive session, but any vote must take place publicly. Acting Lottery Director David Bradley says the casino may remain open while the review continues, as long as unapproved board members do not exercise authority over casino operations. A Summers County man faces an attempted murder charge following a two-vehicle crash. State police and the Summers County Sheriff's Office investigated the August 8th crash on Beach Run Road. A criminal complaint alleges 35-year-old Jason Scott Bennett of Jumping Branch drove off the road, crossed a grassy area, and intentionally struck another vehicle parked at a residence. The other driver was inside but was not reported injured. The crash also damaged the home's garage doors, roof, and structure. Investigators indicated that a family dispute may have been involved. Bennett also faces charges of felony destruction of property, leaving the scene of an accident, and reckless driving. He remains at Southern Regional Jail on a $75,000 bond. A Fayette County man has been sentenced to stealing money from a donation box at the New River Gorge National Park and Preserve. Federal prosecutors say 38-year-old James Masters of Victor stole about $150 while working for the National Park Service between October of 25 and February of 26. As part of his guilty plea, Masters admitted using his position to take money from a donation box at the Canyon Rim Visitor Center on several occasions. He also admitted covering surveillance cameras to avoid detection. Masters was sentenced to 1 year of federal probation in order to pay $150 in restitution. A former Fayette County teacher and West Virginia state lawmaker has been indicted on federal charges involving a minor. Federal prosecutors say 36-year-old David Elliott Pritt of Oak Hill faces three felony counts: sexual exploitation of a child, coercion and enticement of a child, and witness tampering. The indictment alleges Pritt persuaded or coerced a minor female to engage in sexually explicit conduct and produce visual depictions using the internet and cellular networks. He's also accused of attempting to prevent the minor from providing information to law enforcement. Pritt was arrested back on July 22nd. He later resigned from the House of Delegates and was terminated by the Fayette County Schools. Governor Patrick Morrisey is proposing a major investment in West Virginia water infrastructure. During an appearance in Beckley, Morrisey highlighted $145 million in-state funding that he said could unlock another $450 million in federal and private matching funds. The governor says funding decisions should be based on need instead of political influence. Systems under boil water advisories, those at risk of failure, and communities facing public health or financial problems would receive priority. Morrisey announced the initiative following a two-day tour of water systems in southern West Virginia. The plan also calls for a public dashboard where residents could track funding applications and the progress of water projects. If you see news happening, text news to 35651 to submit a tip. That's your news update. I'm Fred Persinger II.
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0: It's the WVRC Media Cares for Kids Radiothon, and we are raising money for the WVU Medicine Golisano Children's Hospital in Morgantown, and you can become a miracle maker. Right now, what we're going to do, though, we're going to head up 79 to Morgantown. Mikey V. Mike Vincent, what's going on this morning, buddy?
1: Oh, man, we are high on top of the WVU Medicine Golisano Children's Hospital inside of the Jeff Hostetler Family Center, and we're going to be here all throughout the day. We're asking for your donation. Now, let me give you the number to call. 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Again, that number is 877-719-5437 to become a miracle maker for just $15 a month. Now, let me tell you why this is so important, because families all across this great mountain state of ours, they need this hospital. When there's something as simple as a tonsillectomy to something as devastating as cancer or leukemia, and when this is affecting our children, that's when this hospital comes to bat for our kids. And they do this regardless of a parent's ability to pay. So whether you're able to pay or not, your child will never, ever, ever be turned away here at WVU Medicine Golisano Children's Hospital. This is our hospital for our kids, and it's right in our own backyard practically. So please, that's why we're asking you to make your donation of $15 a month. And by the way, GoMart, which has been just such an incredible sponsor with all of us at 3WS, they're giving you the chance to win an incredible VIP experience to West Virginia season opener on September 5th. With the Mountaineers, they take on Coastal Carolina. So if you become a miracle maker for $15 a month with this radiothon, you're automatically registered to win from GoMart. One lucky winner is going to get a chance to walk the man trip into the stadium with the team, attend a VIP tailgate party before the game, enjoy field access before the kickoff, and receive 4 touchdown terrace tickets. All you have to do is become a miracle maker for $15 a month, 877-719-5437. Again, make that donation now. 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And thanks from all of us here at the WVRC Media Cares for Kids Radiothon. It's Mikey V checking on in with Wise in the Morning.
2: It's a typical 4th of July weekend, and they were riding go-karts within their parameter that they were supposed to be in, and they took one more lap, him and one of his friends that was with him, and that's when he ended up veering off the road and running into the gate.
3: We went to Thomas, and there was a lady standing at the ambulance door, and her face was set at all. She was scared.
4: When I saw the CT scan, the amount of damage to the lung, I knew instantly that he needed to be sent to a pediatric center of excellence for his trauma care. My fear was is that he was going to end up having to be on ECMO or, you know, have major lung surgery because of the extent of injury to his lung.
2: He was going to have to transport us to Morgantown, and then we were like, oh gosh, this is big.
5: In Carter's case, the impact was so strong that ribs broke and the ends of the rib pierced the lungs, and that with the compression led to severe lung injury and bleeding.
2: So, I mean, within 9 hours, he had already had an emergency surgery, and we had already drove 3 hours to Morgantown.
3: Dr. Wright came in and finally said he's going to be okay.
2: Every single person we ran into in Morgantown was amazing, and from the nurses to the doctor, I mean, every single person that we ran into in Morgantown.
5: Yeah, Carter's story is a great example of how things come together and what it takes to take care of a

0: complex patient.
1: 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I mean, honestly, if it wouldn't have been for the team in Morgantown, then we wouldn't have Carter anymore.
2: If they wouldn't be there, then I wouldn't be here. Because thank you for saving my life. Thank you. I love you.
3: 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The number of reasons to give are endless. I'm Rachel, and I'm 217 days away from my last pill. Please become a miracle maker for children just like me. Call now.
4: Giving has never been easier. 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
7: Here's the Metro News AccuWeather forecast. Today, expect mostly cloudy skies with high humidity and a chance of heavy thunderstorms that could lead to flash flooding and strong winds reaching a high of 78. Tonight will be overcast with a chance of a thunderstorm early, followed by fog developing late and continued high humidity with a low of 64. Tomorrow we'll start with some

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0: 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Between now and 7:30, we have a shopping goal to attain. This is for gas cards, hotel stays, and a meal vouchers for families who have to travel long distances to get the care their children need at WVU Medicine Golisano's Children's in Morgantown. They need $3,000 to cover the rest of the year. That's only 16 Miracle Makers, $15 a month, or however much you can donate. If it's a dollar, if it's 10, if it's $100, we know money's tight. But giving feels so, so good, knowing that that money stays in West Virginia. It's not shipped overseas. It's not shipped to the other coast. It stays in the Mountain State. That's a promise. We have 5 Miracle Makers already, but before 7:30, we need 11 more, or a one-time donation of $2,100. That's it. Let's check in with our...

0: live it.
1: On Metro News, the voice of West Virginia, this is Outdoors Today with Chris Lawrence, dedicated to more than a quarter million hunters and anglers across the Mountain State. 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
3: 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This week I've been telling you about the spellbinding tale of the pumpkin seed fish records in the Mountain State. It was finally set in June, only to be broken 3 weeks later on the Tigard River in Elkins. And then on August 6th, Robert Glover pulled his boat onto Cheat Lake.
4: Just floating around, drifting in a night crawler and anchored, not really anchored up, but just drifting. And I'd seen him, caught him there before. And my boys was telling me about it and said that they had a new classification for the pumpkin seed. So I just wanted to go out and see if I could try to catch it, you know, and caught several, you know, right about 9, 8 3/4. Then I finally caught that one and was happy to catch it.
3: And his pumpkin seed was a full 3/4 of a pound, 0.75 and 9.76 inches in length, just shy of 10 inches. Both of those are records, again, for both weight and length. We'll get more from Robert in tomorrow's report. I'm Chris Lawrence, and this is Outdoors Today on Metro News, the voice of West Virginia.
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1: West Virginia Metro News, I'm Chris Lawrence. The superintendent of Hardy County Schools will be moving to Clarksburg. Sheena Van Meter has been tabbed to replace retiring Harrison County Superintendent Dora Stutler. Stutler made the announcement this week to spend more time with her family and assist her husband on some health issues. State Superintendent Michelle Blatt late Wednesday announced that Van Meter would be her replacement. Van Meter's been in Hardy County since 2017. Former Fayette County Delegate Elliot Pritt has been indicted by a federal grand jury. Pritt, a former lawmaker and school teacher, is charged with child sexual exploitation, coercion of a minor, and witness tampering. He's accused of grooming and then having a sexual affair with a 15-year-old student and instructing her not to say anything to investigators about the alleged encounters. There's more aggressive pushback on the Flock cameras in Monongalia County.
2: Flock cameras were almost front and center during the public portion of the Monongalia County Commission meeting. Former Mountain State Justice Attorney and downtown business owner Lindsay Jacobs allowed a bitter argument about comment rules, providing a name and address to dilute the message.
3: Yeah, what's your address, yeah. Commissioner Blue? Yeah. Let's come stand outside your house and mass surveil you. Yeah.
2: The county has about 20 of the Flock cameras in use.
1: That's my Nolting. In Huntington, an overnight shots fired incident near the Marshall campus is under investigation. Happened about 11:15 near the intersection of 6th Avenue and Hal Greer Boulevard. No word on if anyone was hit by the gunfire. Plenty of stories about the late Willie Akers, and those who knew him were sharing them Wednesday. Logan basketball coach Mark Hatcher said Akers cast a long shadow.
4: It's like they would go to the king's house. The respect that his ex-players have had for him has always been unreal. He just demanded that respect, and he set that standard, that running Wildcat system that I hope that we still show flashes of that today.
1: Akers coached for two decades at Logan. He died this week at the age of 89. From the Metro News Anchor Desk, I'm Chris Lawrence.
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3: Here's the Metro News AccuWeather forecast. Today, expect mostly cloudy skies with high humidity and a chance of heavy thunderstorms that could lead to flash flooding and strong winds reaching a high of 78. Tonight will be overcast with a chance of a thunderstorm early, followed by fog developing late and continued high humidity with a low of 64. Tomorrow we'll start with some sunshine before clouds roll in, bringing a few showers and thunderstorms, maintaining the humid conditions with temperatures reaching a high of 78. For Metro News, I'm meteorologist Joe Lundberg.

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1: 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And we are broadcasting live here in Morgantown. My name's Melissa. I'm here until about 6 o'clock tonight. 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
2: Thanks a lot, Melissa. Appreciate the update from Morgantown. Mikey V later on this hour for another live update. Stick around for that. It is the WVRC Media Cares for Kids Radiothon to benefit WVU Medicine Golisano Children's. Every dime stays in West Virginia, Lake Country, and the donations are starting to pour in. Wow. You know, you heard the bells and whistles in the background. Every time that happens, the tally board is updated. And, man, Lake Country and all of West Virginia, you guys are really coming through. Our sponsor, or our goal, should I say, between now and 7:30, about another 15 minutes, is direct family assistance. That's gas cards, hotel stays, meal vouchers. They need $3,000 to cover the rest of the year, and that's all. It's 16 Miracle Makers, $15 a month or whatever you could donate. Right now, 8 Miracle Makers have been attained in the past 45 minutes. We need 8 more, or we need a $1,440 donation to make that $3,000 cost possible. Another Miracle Maker moment. Again, it's easy to give. 50 cents a day. You can make a big impact on a child's health journey with little change to yourself. I mean, let's face it, 50 cents. We can swing that. An ordinary day at the pool turned scary for the Pauly family when Jackson had a seizure and nearly drowned. Here's Jackson Pauly's Miracle Moment story.
3: I had been sitting at the edge of the pool with the kids, and I walked away with my daughter for a few minutes, and the second I walked away, I heard the whistles blow, and I saw them pulling Jackson out of the water. It was like very obvious that he was not breathing. And then there just happened to be a pediatric ICU, a PICU nurse. He was literally 10 feet away from me when they pulled him out of the pool, and I looked at my husband, and I was like, that's not a good color. It was several days before he was fully not intubated anymore and could actually talk. His voice was pretty weak at first.
4: In this patient's care, we have to think of the people in trauma unit and how they interplay with the children's hospital. We are very proud that this worked so fine, because when building a children's hospital, it's one thing to put in a nice brick and mortar building, but only the people bring the skills and the love and in the end the care they need.
5: But I was just incredibly impressed with not just the doctors and the nurses, but even the cleaning, you know, the people that would come in, their attention to care.
3: The whole time that we were at Children's, the nurses and doctors and everyone were super, super supportive. Anything we needed, I mean, I felt like they took care of Jackson as if it was their own child laying there.
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Here's Zach Thompson.

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1: The West Virginia Lottery Commission could decide the status of the Greenbriars Casino license at its August 26 meeting. The commission is reviewing the license following a $500 million financial deal between the Justice family and Kennedy Lewis Investment Management. Lottery officials say the transaction gives Kennedy Lewis 51% control of the resort and changes its board leadership. Commission members are expected to discuss the matter in a closed executive session, but any vote must take place publicly. Acting Lottery Director David Bradley says the casino may remain open while the review continues, as long as unapproved board members do not exercise authority over casino operations. A Summers County man faces an attempted murder charge following a two-vehicle crash. State police and the Summers County Sheriff's Office investigated the August 8th crash on Beach Run Road. A criminal complaint alleges 35-year-old Jason Scott Bennett of Jumping Branch drove off the road, crossed a grassy area, and intentionally struck another vehicle parked at a residence. The other driver was inside but was not reported injured. The crash also damaged the home's garage doors, roof, and structure. Investigators indicated that a family dispute

may have been involved. Bennett also faces charges of felony destruction of property, leaving the scene of an accident, and reckless driving. He remains at Southern Regional Jail on a $75,000 bond. A Fayette County man has been sentenced to stealing money from a donation box at the New River Gorge National Park and Preserve. Federal prosecutors say 38-year-old James Masters of Victor stole about $150 while working for the National Park Service between October of 25 and February of 26. As part of his guilty plea, Masters admitted using his position to take money from a donation box at the Canyon Rim Visitor Center on several occasions. He also admitted covering surveillance cameras to avoid detection. Masters was sentenced to 1 year of federal probation in order to pay $150 in restitution. A former Fayette County teacher and West Virginia state lawmaker has been indicted on federal charges involving a minor. Federal prosecutors say 36-year-old David Elliott Pritt of Oak Hill faces three felony counts: sexual exploitation of a child, coercion and enticement of a child, and witness tampering. The indictment alleges Pritt persuaded or coerced a minor female to engage in sexually explicit conduct and produce visual depictions using the internet and cellular networks. He's also accused of attempting to prevent the minor from providing information to law enforcement. Pritt was arrested back on July 22nd. He later resigned from the House of Delegates and was terminated by the Fayette County Schools. Governor Patrick Morrisey is proposing a major investment in West Virginia water infrastructure. During an appearance in Beckley, Morrisey highlighted $145 million in-state funding that he said could unlock another $450 million in federal and private matching funds. The governor says funding decisions should be based on need instead of political influence. Systems under boil water advisories, those at risk of failure, and communities facing public health or financial problems would receive priority. Morrisey announced the initiative following a two-day tour of water systems in southern West Virginia. The plan also calls for a public dashboard where residents could track funding applications and the progress of water projects. If you see news happening, text news to 35651 to submit a tip. That's your news update. I'm Fred Persinger II.

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0: 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Thursday morning wake up. It's the WVRC Media Cares for Kids Radiothon. Hanging out with Wise in the morning, and it benefits the WVU Medicine Golisano Children's Hospital in Morgantown. You can become a miracle maker. Now, we are just a little bit short of our shopping goal. We need two more people for direct family assistance, gas cards, hotel stays, meal vouchers, so light up those phones. This is for the parents that have to make the long distance trips. Takes them a little extra time. They have to stay, you know, maybe they're 4, 5, 6 hours away from home. Every dollar we raise stays in West Virginia. 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So would you become a miracle maker for $15 a month? 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Of course, WVU Medicine Golisano Children's is the only pediatric cardiac surgery program here in the state. They're the only pediatric epilepsy monitoring unit in the state. Trauma 2 team coupled with level 1 adult care, only one in the state. Trauma team and ECMO, which is a treatment for patients with life-threatening heart and or lung conditions. Only one in the state. Give now in honor of these life-saving services. Maybe you know somebody that has been impacted by WVU Medicine Golisano. Again, it's very, very easy to do. We're going to throw those numbers out there in just a bit. Check in with Mikey V. Check in with Mel. It's all coming up as the Lake Country Morning Show continues.
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7: Here's the Metro News AccuWeather forecast. Today, expect mostly cloudy skies with high humidity and a chance of heavy thunderstorms that could lead to flash flooding and strong winds reaching a high of 78. Tonight will be overcast with a chance of a thunderstorm early, followed by fog developing late and continued high humidity with a low of 64. Tomorrow will start with some sunshine before clouds roll in, bringing a few showers and thunderstorms, maintaining the humid conditions with temperatures reaching a high of 78. For Metro News, I'm meteorologist Joe Lundberg.
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1: 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Big shout out to our friends at Hilton Garden Inn for putting us up in the Suncrest Town Center. They're our hotel sponsor. They do great work here with WVU Medicine, Golisano Children's, and the Hilton Garden Inn. Super nice people. They're very helpful at the front desk, and they're surrounded by shops and eateries just minutes from Ruby Memorial Hospital, Milan Park Stadium, and the Hope Gas Coliseum. Also, anytime you head over to Go Mart and buy 2 24-ounce Cokes for only $4 this month, GoMart's going to donate $1 to WVU Medicine Children's Cares for Kids Radiothon. 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
2: 3WS. Oh, Mel, thank you so, so very much for that live report from Morgantown. We did it. You did it, should I say. You, with your donations, my miracle makers, my one-time donators. We hit our goal for the hour. Now, coming up next hour, it's a power hour. Those donations are doubled. So if you donate $10, there's a match out there somewhere. It's going to make it $20. If you donate $100, there's a match out there that's going to make it $200. You don't have to pay the $200. You just pay your $100. You pay your $10. You pay your $5. Your $15 a month. The match will be made during the 8 o'clock hour, so stick around for that. Another miracle moment. This time we're going to check in with Catherine. Now, Catherine was very nervous when she found out she was pregnant with her first child. She's from Ghana, but she lives here in West Virginia, and maternal mortality rates are super high in Ghana, so she knew the risks associated with childbirth. Now, she was really relieved when she found the team at WVU Medicine Golisano Children's. They put her at ease right away. Catherine and her husband welcomed a beautiful baby boy with absolutely no complications. Here's her story.
3: I came to Morgantown when I was 6 months pregnant, and I came with a load of fear and anxiety because my mom had a difficult delivery. I came to WVU, and honestly, when I walked through the doors, I was amazed.
4: You're plugging into access to nationally recognized experts in care of moms and babies. And the data is very clear. If we get prenatal care and moms access prenatal care, we have a better chance of identifying those complications and getting those moms to the care that's necessary.
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4: 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That is improving the care for moms and improving the outcomes for the babies.
3: I always feel peace. I always feel the love and the care they always gave me.
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6: The 23rd ranked WVU men's soccer team was the preseason pick to win the Sun Belt Conference, and following a compressed preseason practice schedule, the team will open its regular season tonight on the road at Charlotte.
9: A little interrupted in terms of making a full assessment of the entire group, just with some injury issues and a few more than we'd like, but that's kind of the nature of the business, and we'll have to adapt and overcome and make sure the group is ready for Charlotte on Thursday night. I don't think you ever feel fully prepared when you have as little time as we do. There's conscious decisions that are made, knowing that we just simply can't get to everything. And as intelligent as we think our groups generally are, they just don't have the capacity to take in all of the information that's necessary in a 17-day span. We'll continue to learn and continue to evolve.
6: WVU men's head soccer coach Dan Stratford following tonight's opener at Charlotte. The Mountaineer men will play their home opener Monday against St. Bonaventure. The 22nd-ranked WVU women's soccer team is already 1-0 following a 2-0 season-opening win against Dayton. Tonight, the Mountaineer women host number 23 Penn State, to be followed closely Sunday by a home turf game against Duquesne.
10: Yeah, we're excited to be home. Penn State obviously has been a big rival for us for years. We have tons of respect for them, and obviously both of us being nationally ranked will be a

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0: Wilson County Superintendent Dora Stutler. Stutler made the announcement this week to spend more time with her family and assist her husband on some health issues. State Superintendent Michelle Blatt late Wednesday announced that Van Meter would be her replacement. Van Meter's been in Hardy County since 2017. Former Fayette County Delegate Elliot Pritt has been indicted by a federal grand jury. Pritt, a former lawmaker and school teacher, is charged with child sexual exploitation, coercion of a minor, and witness tampering. He's accused of grooming and then having a sexual affair with a 15-year-old student and instructing her not to say anything to investigators about the alleged encounters. There's more aggressive pushback on the Flock cameras in Monongahela County.
1: Flock cameras were almost front and center during the public portion of the Monongahela County Commission meeting. Former Mountain State Justice Attorney and downtown business owner Lindsay Jacobs allowed a bitter argument about comment rules, providing a name and address to dilute the message.
2: Yeah, what's your address, Commissioner Bloom? Let's come stand outside your house and mass surveil you.
1: The county has about 20 of the Flock cameras in use.
0: That's my Nolte. In Huntington, an overnight shots fired incident near the Marshall campus is under investigation. Happened about 11:15 near the intersection of 6th Avenue and Hal Greer Boulevard. No word on if anyone was hit by the gunfire. Plenty of stories about the late Willie Akers, and those who knew him were sharing them Wednesday. Logan basketball coach Mark Hatcher said Akers cast a long shadow.
3: It's like they would go to the king's house. The respect that his ex-players have had for him has always been unreal. He just demanded that respect, and he set that standard, that running Wildcat system that I hope that we still show flashes of that today.
0: Akers coached for 2 decades at Logan. He died this week at the age of 89. From the Metro News Anchor Desk, I'm Chris Lawrence.
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3: Here's the Metro News AccuWeather forecast. Today, expect mostly cloudy skies with high humidity and a chance of heavy thunderstorms that could lead to flash flooding and strong winds reaching a high of 78. Tonight will be overcast with a chance of a thunderstorm early, followed by fog developing late and continued high humidity with a low of 64. Tomorrow will start with some sunshine before clouds roll in, bringing a few showers and thunderstorms, maintaining the humid conditions with temperatures reaching a high of 78. For Metro News, I'm meteorologist Joe Lundberg.

0: The Cares for Kids Radiothon to benefit WVU Hospital Children's continues on 95.7 3WS. 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
1: You know, typical four-year-old little boy, and I noticed he kept trying to run and he would trip over his left leg. So I took him to the emergency room and they had actually found a brain tumor.
2: The standard of care, particularly with the size of the lesion at the time, was to do an open procedure and remove it. Part of the surveillance of that is to get repeat imaging, and the repeat imaging showed that the tumor started to grow back. We could go back through an open procedure, or in the new technology that we have, we could do this through a 3-millimeter incision, place a laser probe in that area, and ablate the recurrent part of his tumor.
1: We operated one day, we were home the next. I couldn't believe it. The technology that they have just close to home, it's a blessing, it really is.
2: To be able to provide a service where previously children would have left the state or had more largely invasive procedures, they don't need to do that anymore. We can do these sort of more minimally invasive approaches.
1: The people here have been like family. They have treated us so kind, and they have taken such good care from doctors, nurses, to the whole medical staff.
3: 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But thank you to GoMart for making this power hour possible. Now, and continuing on with Grayson's story, WVU Madison Golisano Children's can treat brain tumors using one of the most advanced forms of surgery available, and you're making this happen. Robot-guided laser ablation. Getting kids back home in just 1 to 2 days. They can remove the brain tumor in real time, providing immediate results. Destroy cancer cells without affecting healthy brain areas nearby. Again, your support today will allow children to come home sooner, to heal in the comfort of their own home. So please help these kids now. And again, the 8 o'clock hour is a Go Mart Power Hour. That $15 a month donation becomes a $30 a month. 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And all the money you raise stays right here in West Virginia, and it keeps those giggles coming.
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1: The West Virginia Lottery Commission could decide the status of the Greenbriars Casino license at its August 26th meeting. The commission is reviewing the license following a $500 million financial deal between the Justice family and Kennedy Lewis Investment Management. Lottery officials say the transaction gives Kennedy Lewis 51% control of the resort and changes its board leadership. Commission members are expected to discuss the matter in a closed executive session, but any vote must take place publicly. Acting Lottery Director David Bradley says the casino may remain open while the review continues, as long as unapproved board members do not exercise authority over casino operations. A Summers County man faces an attempted murder charge following a two-vehicle crash. State police and the Summers County Sheriff's Office investigated the August 8th crash on Beach Run Road. A criminal complaint alleges 35-year-old Jason Scott Bennett of Jumping Branch drove off the road, crossed a grassy area, and intentionally struck another vehicle parked at a residence. The other driver was inside but was not reported injured. The crash also damaged the home's garage doors, roof, and structure. Investigators indicated that a family dispute may have been involved. Bennett also faces charges of felony destruction of property, leaving the scene of an accident and reckless driving. He remains at Southern Regional Jail on a $75,000 bond. A Fayette County man has been sentenced to stealing money from a donation box at the New River Gorge National Park and Preserve. Federal prosecutors say 38-year-old James Masters of Victor stole about $150 while working for the National Park Service between October of 25 and February of 26. As part of his guilty plea, Masters admitted using his position to take money from a donation box at the Canyon Rim Visitor Center on several occasions. He also admitted covering surveillance cameras to avoid detection. Masters was sentenced to 1 year of federal probation in order to pay $150 in restitution. A former Fayette County teacher and West Virginia state lawmaker has been indicted on federal charges involving a minor. Federal prosecutors say 36-year-old David Elliott Pritt of Oak Hill faces three felony counts: sexual exploitation of a child, coercion and enticement of a child, and witness tampering. The indictment alleges Pritt persuaded or coerced a minor female to engage in sexually explicit conduct and produce visual depictions using the internet and cellular networks. He's also accused of attempting to prevent the minor from providing information to law enforcement. Pritt was arrested back on July 22nd. He later resigned from the House of Delegates and was terminated by the Fayette County Schools. Governor Patrick Morrisey is proposing a major investment in West Virginia water infrastructure. During an appearance in Beckley, Morrisey highlighted $145 million in-state funding that he said could unlock another $450 million in federal and private matching funds. The governor says funding decisions should be based on need instead of political influence. Systems under boil water advisories, those at risk of failure, and communities facing public health or financial problems would receive priority. Morrisey announced the initiative following a two-day tour of water systems in southern West Virginia. The plan also calls for a public dashboard where residents could track funding applications and the progress of water projects. If you see news happening, text NEWS to 35651 to submit a tip. That's your news update. I'm Fred Persinger II.

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3: 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Mikey V. Mike Vincent, what's going on this morning, buddy?
4: Oh, man, we are high on top of the WVU Medicine Golisano Children's Hospital inside of the Jeff Hostetler Family Center, and we're going to be here all throughout the day. We're asking for your donation. Now, let me give you the number to call. 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Again, that number is 877-719-5437 to become a miracle maker for just $15 a month. Now, let me tell you why this is so important, because families all across this great mountain state of ours, they need this hospital. When there's something as simple as a tonsillectomy to something as devastating as cancer or leukemia, and when this is affecting our children, that's when this hospital comes to bat for our kids. And they do this regardless of a parent's ability to pay. So whether you're able to pay or not, your child will never, ever, ever be turned away here at WVU Medicine Golisano Children's Hospital. This is our hospital for our kids, and it's right in our own backyard practically. So please, that's why we're asking you to make your donation of $15 a month. And by the way, GoMart, which has been just such an incredible sponsor with all of us at 3WS, they're giving you the chance to win an incredible VIP experience to West Virginia season opener on September 5th. With the Mountaineers, they take on Coastal Carolina. So if you become a miracle maker for $15 a month with this radiothon, you're automatically registered to win from GoMart. One lucky winner is going to get a chance to walk the man trip into the stadium with the team, attend a VIP tailgate party before the game, enjoy field access before the kickoff, and receive 4 touchdown terrace tickets. All you have to do is become a miracle maker for $15 a month, 877-719-5437. Again, make that donation now. 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Again, the number to call, 877-719-5437, or you can text WVU Kids to 34984. And thanks from all of us here at the WVRC Media Cares for Kids Radiothon. It's Mikey V checking on in with Wise in the Morning.
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9: WS Metro News Weather. Here's the Metro News AccuWeather forecast. Today, expect mostly cloudy skies with high humidity and a chance of heavy thunderstorms that could lead to flash flooding and strong winds reaching a high of 78. Tonight will be overcast with a chance of a thunderstorm early, followed by fog developing late and continued high humidity with a low of 64. Tomorrow will start with some sunshine before clouds roll in, bringing a few showers and thunderstorms, maintaining the humid conditions with temperatures reaching a high of 78. For Metro News, I'm meteorologist Joe Lundberg.
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1: 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Again, that number is 34984. 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That's 50 cents a day. And when you become a miracle maker, you are automatically entered in a chance to win that amazing VIP package to West Virginia's season opener on September 5th when they take on Coastal Carolina. I've mentioned that before, but in case you're just tuning in, become a miracle maker for the Radiothon, and that one lucky winner is going to get a chance to walk the man trip into the stadium with the team, attend a VIP tailgate party before the game, enjoy field access before kickoff, and receive 4 touchdown terrace tickets. That's what happens when you become a miracle maker to support the kids here at WVU Medicine Children's here in Morgantown. Over 180,000 kids visited last year, and just to put that into perspective, Mylan Puskar Stadium can seat 60,000 patrons. 180,000 kids can fill that stadium 3, almost 4 times over. So that's just to give you a little idea of how many kids come here to WVU Medicine at Golisano Children's here in Morgantown. My name's Melissa, broadcasting live for WVRC Media and 95.7 3WS Summersville. Thank you. We'll see you here in just a little.
2: All right. Thanks a lot, Melissa. We certainly do appreciate that live update from Morgantown. And I'm telling you, feeling a little giving this morning. Man, feels good. It does. So all we're asking for, become a miracle maker for $15 a month. Now, for a little extra inspiration, we have Harper Potts and her parents, Ryan and Marka. You'd never know little Harper has had 2 orthopedic surgeries because this kid does not stop. She's everywhere. Harper was born with hip dysplasia, had her first surgery at WVU Medicine Golisano Children's when she was 6 months old. 12 weeks in a body cast, transitioned to a soft cast at night. Now, at age 5, Harper needed a pelvic osteotomy to reconstruct her hip joints. Another 6 weeks in a cast while she healed. Today, Harper is active, loves to dance and cheer. Here's Harper's story.
3: So about 5 months old, we go and get an x-ray, and Dr. Troyce calls and says, I got Harper's x-ray back. Her hip is completely out of place. So we see Dr. Grant the first day of our long journey with him. She has her first surgery at 6 months old.
4: If the hip is left completely dislocated, the leg will be shortened. It usually involves a significant limp, and then arthritis will likely develop early on in life.
3: She had to learn to sit up, she had to learn to crawl, she had to learn to walk. As pretty much a 1-year-old. And then probably about 5 years old, he said, remember that tough conversation I thought we might have? He said, I think I gotta go back in there.
5: This place is built for kids. Stuffed animals to the color of the gloves that they would wear, making her feel like she's part of the process. Everything has been 5-star.
3: It's like none other. You don't have to go out of this state to find something that you need.
4: Harper's a fantastic kid, and to see her be able to walk and run up and down my clinics is extremely gratifying.
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2: West Virginia Metro News, I'm Chris Lawrence. The superintendent of Hardy County Schools will be moving to Clarksburg. Sheena Van Meter has been tabbed to replace retiring Harrison County Superintendent Dora Stutler. Stutler made the announcement this week to spend more time with her family and assist her husband on some health issues. State Superintendent Michelle Blatt late Wednesday announced that Van Meter would be her replacement. Van Meter's been in Hardy County since 2017. Former Fayette County Delegate Elliot Pritt has been indicted by a federal grand jury. Pritt, a former lawmaker and schoolteacher, is charged with child sexual exploitation, coercion of a minor, and witness tampering. He's accused of grooming and then having a sexual affair with a 15-year-old student and instructing her not to say anything to investigators about the alleged encounters. There's more aggressive pushback on the Flock cameras in Monongalia County.
3: Flock cameras were almost front and center during the public portion of the Monongalia County Commission meeting. Former Mountain State Justice Attorney and downtown business owner Lindsay Jacobs allowed a bitter argument about comment rules, providing a name and address to dilute the message.
4: Yeah, what's your address, Commissioner Blue? Let's come stand outside your house and mass surveil you. Yeah.
3: The county has about 20 of the Flock cameras in use.
2: That's my Nolting. In Huntington, an overnight shots fired incident near the Marshall campus is under investigation. Happened about 11:15 near the intersection of 6th Avenue and Halgreer Boulevard. No word on if anyone was hit by the gunfire. Plenty of stories about the late Willie Akers, and those who knew him were sharing them Wednesday. Logan basketball coach Mark Hatcher said Akers cast a long shadow.
5: It's like they would go to the king's house. The respect that his ex-players have had for him has always been unreal. He just demanded that respect, and he set that standard, that running Wildcat system that I hope that we still show flashes of that today.
2: Akers coached for 2 decades at Logan. He died this week at the age of 89. From the Metro News Anchor Desk, I'm Chris Lawrence.
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10: Here's the Metro News AccuWeather forecast. Today, expect mostly cloudy skies with high humidity and a chance of heavy thunderstorms that could lead to flash flooding and strong winds reaching a high of 78. Tonight will be overcast with a chance of a thunderstorm early, followed by fog developing late and continued high humidity with a low of 64. Tomorrow we'll start with some sunshine before clouds roll in, bringing a few showers and thunderstorms, maintaining the humid conditions with temperatures reaching a high of 78. For Metro News, I'm meteorologist Joe Lundberg.
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Love to see you tonight. I'd love to see you help some kids here in West Virginia, some sick kids. 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

0: Maybe you know somebody that's been affected by the care WVU Medicine Golisano Children's provides to kids here in West Virginia. Every dollar that's raised, and believe you me, we're really doing well, but we could do a lot better, stays right here in West Virginia to help sick kids. Please help. Miracle Maker, one-time donation, $15 a month. Either way, you can do it. Do it, do it, do it. Giving feels so good. It does. So if you'd like to help, we're not asking for much. 50 cents a day, $15 a month, small donation, whatever you can afford. It doesn't matter. It all goes for a very good cause. Another Miracle Maker spotlight, Forrest Helling. Now, here's the backstory on Little Forrest. While pregnant, Kelsey and Dalton Helling went for their 20-week anatomy scan. Doctors came across something unusual about Forrest's little heart, so the WVU Medicine Golisano Children's Heart Center team, they put a plan together for his delivery. Forrest was born with a defect, needed surgery at 8 months old to repair a hole between the chambers of his heart. They did it. They had the technology, they had the tools, they had the means necessary. Thanks to miracle makers like you, Forrest is now thriving, continues to see his cardiology team regularly to monitor his heart. So here is Forrest's story.
1: So they found something at the 20-week anatomy scan, and then when he was born, it was a little bit more than what we were expecting.
2: He was born with something called atrioventricular canal defect, which essentially is that the middle of the heart did not grow together and separate into separate valves.
1: Leading up to it was really nerve-wracking. You just imagine what the worst case scenario could be, but you also want to hope for the best.
2: If you look down the barrel of someone's heart, the two inflow valves are a single valve with Forrest when he was born. And what Dr. Massio did was he split that into two different valves and closed all the holes between the valves.
1: I'm confident in Dr. Piles and Dr. Massio's plans for whatever his future might hold. I'm not as scared for the future anymore as I was when we first started in this.
2: Sometimes you have to do more later, but the plan was that he's been set up with an operation that hopefully is good for the rest of his life now.
1: I cannot even begin to describe the amazing care that we received in the PICU. It changed my life that much, and it was just right here.
0: Giving has never been easier. It's the WVRC Media Cares for Kids Radiothon. 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
2: Here's the Metro News AccuWeather forecast. Today, expect mostly cloudy skies with high humidity and a chance of heavy thunderstorms that could lead to flash flooding and strong winds reaching a high of 78. Tonight will be overcast with a chance of a thunderstorm early, followed by fog developing late and continued high humidity with a low of 64. Tomorrow we'll start with some sunshine before clouds roll in, bringing a few showers and thunderstorms, maintaining the humid conditions with temperatures reaching a high of 78. For Metro News, I'm meteorologist Joe Lundberg.

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1: Good morning. My name is Melissa. We're broadcasting live at the WBRC Media Cares for Kids Radiothon. And with me, I have Mike Vincent. Mike, hey. How are you?
2: Oh, I'm doing fine. Doing fine. You know, it is so great to see you here. And, you know, every year you were so dedicated to this cause. I love your passion. I love your love for the kids. And, you know, I see that. Every time you open up the mic, I'm like,

0: ever hear your child has cancer, this hospital is going to take in your child. You're not going to be turned away, regardless of your ability to pay. This hospital is always going to take premium care of your child, and they're going to take care of your family. You know, we're in the Hostetler Family Resource Center. This is the place that provides the fuel card so parents can get the gas to travel from Somersville or Sutton or any one of these places to make the drive to Morgantown. They provide the meals. They provide the housing for families so that families can stay connected to their children while they're here. And they will take 1,000% incredible care of your child from the moment you arrive to the moment you leave. Mm-hmm. And it's all because you have given to this cause. So again, when I say we take out an important insurance policy on our children, it's because if you should ever hear those words, your child has cancer or your child has a devastating disease or something, you're never going to be turned away because you gave. And you gave generously. For $15 a month, Melissa, what can we buy for $15 every month? 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
1: Yeah.
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0: You know, so this is where we think, okay, what can I do? $15 this month, each month. 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
1: You know, we have a really good incentive to become a miracle maker, too.
0: GoMart's doing this, and we love GoMart, don't we?
1: Yes, we do. Go for GoMart. Go for good times.
0: Go for good times. Go for GoMart. And, you know, we're giving away that prize package. There are four incredible things on that prize package. Tell us what we can win there.
1: You can get a chance to walk the man trip into the stadium with the team on September 5th.
0: Which is cool.
1: At the opening game.
0: Oh, that's cool.
1: Coastal Carolina.
0: Yeah.
1: Attend a VIP tailgate party before the game. Enjoy the field access before kickoff and receive four touchdown terrace tickets.
0: Those are amazing seats.
1: Yes. Yes.
0: So think about it. Four prizes in one for donating $15 mm-hmm. a month. Easy. You know, and if you think about it, $15, let's see, 10 months, $150, another $30, $180. That's a couple thousand dollars in giveaway right there for a $180 donation for the year. I mean, that's a bargain. Thank you, GoMart.
1: Yes,
0: appreciate you.
1: Thank you so much, GoMart. And thank you, Mike, for joining
0: here
1: today.
0: Oh, and thank you for your passion and your love for this, Melissa. It is a pleasure and an honor. And, you know, and you're much prettier than Bill Wise. Oh, did I just say that? He's going to kill me.
1: Oh, my goodness. That's okay. Well, I appreciate you, Mike.
0: Thank you so much.
1: It's always great seeing you.
0: Always.
1: And thanks to Bill back at Home Control, Master Control, for taking care of things. My name's Melissa with Mike Vincent for WBRC Media.
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0: Yeah. 3WS, this is like country. Well, it seems like everybody's putting out country albums, right? You know Pat McAfee, the former kicker for WVU football, and now has a big show. Well, he has put out a debut album. There's a song on there called Blue Collar Symphony. One person said, quote, love the show, Pat, but not enough people are telling you no. So I guess if you really want to, you can put out an album. Anybody can.
1: 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Let's listen in on another miracle moment presented by Thrasher Group, the firm of first choice for architecture, engineering, and field services consulting.
2: So they found something at the 20-week anatomy scan, and then when he was born, it was a little bit more than what we were expecting.
3: He was born with something called atrioventricular canal defect, which essentially is that the middle of the heart did not grow together and separate into separate valves.
2: Leading up to it was really nerve-wracking. You just imagine what the worst-case scenario could be, but you also want to hope for the best.
3: If you look down the barrel of someone's heart, the two inflow valves are a single valve with Forrest when he was born. And what Dr. Masio did was he split that into two different valves and closed all the holes between the valves.
2: I'm confident in Dr. Piles and Dr. Masio's plans for whatever his future might hold. I'm not as scared for the future anymore as I was when we first started in this.
3: Sometimes you have to do more later, but the plan was that he's been set up with an operation that hopefully is good for the rest of his life now.
2: I cannot even begin to describe the amazing care that we received in the PICU. It changed my life that much, and it was just right here.
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KTWS. This is Lake Country. Here's your number one country song for the last 2 weeks. Ella Langley with Morgan Wallen, and she's going to release another song here in just a little bit. Guess I Can't Love You Anymore.

WSS is Lake Country. Well, I mentioned that song is number one on the country music charts, and I did mention Elle has a new single coming out, but I didn't tell you what it was. And I'll tell you now. It's called Loving Life Again. That's Ella Langley's new single.

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5: Some thunderstorms today. We'll see a high of 75. Tonight's low 63. More thunderstorms on Friday. High 79. Overnight low Friday night 64. Scattered thunderstorms on Saturday. High 79. Low of 59. And some morning showers on Sunday with a high of 74.

WS3WS, this is Lake Country. Elena Smith and Backstage Country this week with special in-studio guest Ashley Cook. The show starts at 7 tonight on Lake Country.

0: Good morning, Melissa here in Morgantown, West Virginia. We're set up at WVU Medicine at Golisano Children's for the annual WVRC Media Cares for Kids Radiothon. 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

WSIS is Lake Country. Here's Riley Green, who used a drumstick to pick up a pair of underwear that were thrown on stage. And he said, ma'am, I think you dropped these. Come on, ladies. Be classy. Throw a bra

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2: We were actually on vacation and she was not having fun. 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

3WS. This is Lake Country. Well, Ella Langley has reached another milestone, choosing Texas now number one for the 18th week on not the country chart, but the Hot 100 chart. It's a pretty big deal. Just 1 week away now from tying the record for the second longest leading single at 19 weeks.

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9: Some thunderstorms heading our way today. We'll see a high of 75 degrees. Tonight's low is 63. Tomorrow, thunderstorms. The high on Friday, 79 degrees. Overnight low is 64 degrees. Saturday, scattered thunderstorms. High 79. Overnight low, 59. And some morning showers on Sunday with a high of 70.

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WS, this is Like Country. Welcome to the lunch hour. Hey, if you missed Fayetteville First Friday, the last one they had, we got another one coming up. So mark your calendar, September 4th, 5 to 8, downtown Fayetteville. It really is a lot of fun.

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3WS is like country. There's Reba McEntire. She is going to marry her boyfriend, and she says the wedding is going to stretch out over about 3 or 4 days on their ranch. It's going to be a big party.

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WS, this is Lake Country. High school football comes back. Our first game will be August the 28th, and yeah, we'll have it here on 3WS.

0: 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Well, with the kids coming back into school, it's important for you to have a local connection. That's why we're here. 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We also are connected with a lot of folks on our Lake Country 95.7 3WS Facebook page. 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
2: When I was 24 weeks pregnant, my water broke for one of the girls. We made it almost a month and I went into labor. And so then they were immediately admitted to the NICU. I would say she was probably 6-9 months old when I really started to notice it. There was like that bigger gap physically. Lainey was sitting up on her own. Lace was not. We knew this is what it is, and we have a way to go, like, to get her help. And I think the continuity of care has been really great.
3: So cerebral palsy is a brain problem, but then the brain talks to the nerves to talk to the muscles, and that's what makes her leg not be able to move normally. So Botox is an injection that we put in the leg that interrupts how the nerve and the muscles talk. So it loosens the muscles of the leg, and that gives her more mobility.
2: We've seen so much progress with Lace. Now she's swimming, she's riding a bike with training wheels, she's running.
3: I think that's why I love to do what I do. You know, seeing that continuity care of complicated patients, I just love being a part of their lives and seeing them grow.
2: We're just so blessed, so we can't thank this facility enough.
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4: Some thunderstorms in the area today. We'll see a high of 75. Tonight's low is 63. Tomorrow, some thunderstorms, high 79. Overnight low is 64. Saturday, some scattered thunderstorms for Lake Country. We'll see a high of 79. The overnight low, 59. And then Sunday, just some morning showers with a high of 74.

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Country WS. This is Lake Country. When it's time to get the honky tonkin', well, I hope you know we got a show just for that. Honky Tonkin' with Big D and Bubba every Saturday night here on Lake Country. Free WS.

3WS, this is a Lake Country. Are you a label reader, you know, when you go get your groceries? I know I am. Well, they did a big survey, and over 60% of Americans think our snack foods have too many ingredients. Taste, though, is still the top priority, followed by how filling a snack is, how much protein's in it, and how processed it is. Now, nutrition experts do caution that adding protein to processed food

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3WS, this is Lake Country Heights, Jenny Murray. Are some people just plain old dumb? I mean, seriously. Experts are now telling influencers that they need to stop taking pictures with sharks. Why? 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

Summer's weather. Some thunderstorms today. We'll see a high of 75. Tonight's low 63 degrees. Tomorrow, thunderstorms. High 79. Overnight low 64. Some scattered thunderstorms on Saturday. Daytime high 79. The overnight low getting a little cooler at 59 on Saturday night. And then Sunday, be on the lookout for morning showers. High 74.

Country WS. This is Lake Country. Here's John Morgan. He has three children and a very pretty wife. Her name's Haley, and he actually used to be in a bluegrass band. Here's Kid Myself, 3WS, with John Morgan.

0: It's about pride. It's about passion. It's all about the bright lights on a Friday night, where every team is focused on one game, one goal. But it's more than football. It's heart. It's hustle. It's every yard earned and every second fought for, knowing that every play has the power to change the season. This is Fred Persinger inviting you to join Dave Jeklin and me for another exciting season of High School Game Night. 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

Country WS. This is Lake Country. Will that song move up the country music charts? Well, it has been. We'll find out Saturday. American Country Countdown starting at 6 a.m. here on Lake Country.

0: No. 3 WS. This is Lake Country. Here's Hardy with Morgan Wallen, Tim McGraw, Eric Church, just some friends, some buds. Yeah, they got together and did this song called MacArthur. I love it.
1: My name's John MacArthur, and I work this dirt.

0: WS is Lake Country. If all of y'all are ready for football, we're ready too. First game, August 28th. It'll be Nicholas County, our Grizzlies, hosting Riverside. We'll have the game for you here on Lake Country. And on the Lumberjack and Highlander channels, we got the Wagon Wheel game, Webster County versus Richwood, Dean Memorial Field, Richwood, and, of course, Fred and Dave back as game night returns from the Metro News Radio Network and Metro News TV. 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
2: She was born and she cried. And then right after she stopped crying, she stopped breathing. I didn't even know what was going on with her. They whisked her away from me, took her out of the room.
3: She was born with the back of her nose sealed. It's called choanal atresia. When you're born with both sides blocked, it is an emergency.
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0: To have a top-of-the-line facility with doctors, nurse practitioners, nurses, everybody that is specialized in these type of areas. 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

am so that much fun. Don't tell me I'm not fun. Yeah, I'm a little boring sometimes, but I'm fun. At least I think I am. 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
3: Thunderstorms today. We'll see a high of 75. Tonight's low 63. Thunderstorms tomorrow, high 79. And an overnight low of 64 Friday. Scattered thunderstorms Saturday, high 79, low of 59. Some morning showers Sunday with a high of 74 degrees.

Lake Country 3WS. I'm out. Mike will be here shortly. Be safe. I'll be back with you tomorrow, 10 a.m. sharp. Here's Taylor Swift, 3WS.

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0: 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And all the proceeds going directly to WVU Medicine Golisano Children's Hospital in Morgantown. You know, for the fourth consecutive year, they have received the title as top children's hospital in West Virginia. And that's according to U.S. News and World Report. And also, national rankings to the WVU Medicine Golisano Children's Psychiatric Urology Program in the 2020-24-2025 Best Children's Hospital category. 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
6: The Metro News AccuWeather forecast calling for clouds, a chance of showers tonight going down to 67. Then for tomorrow, Friday, mostly cloudy, a chance of more showers with a high of 80.

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0: 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Mike Vincent here. I want to give you an illustration why we need WVU Medicine Golisano Children's Hospital in Morgantown. Not only because they are our hospital, just a couple of hours away, regardless of your ability to pay. If your child should ever need that hospital is there for them 1,000%. But I want to introduce you to the NICU unit. Now, this is where premature babies are delivered and they're cared for. After the delivery, you know, there are some babies right now in the NICU unit. If you were to put the cell phone, in the palm of your hands right now, and if you imagine the weight of the cell phone that you're carrying in your hands right now, there is a baby that weighs no more than that cell phone in the NICU unit right now. And right next to that baby is the mother of that child. And she's looking at her child in the incubator right now with skin so transparent you can see right through the skin and see the internal organs of the baby. And that mother wishes that she could hold her baby so close to her heart right now, but she can't because that baby is in an incubator and the only contact with that baby is with the rubber gloves that the mother is wearing right now. So please give generously and let's show that mother, let's show that baby that we truly do care for our kids. So please call 877-719-5437 or you can text WVU Kids. That's WVUKIDS to 34984. It's the Radiothon that cares about our kids. The WVRC Media Cares for Kids Radiothon. And you've got it here at 3WS.
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1: She was a super lovely teenager. We met in the ICU, and she had a lesion in the cerebellum, very close to where your breathing centers are. So when she got that lesion removed, she had struggles with the breathing centers.
2: The phrenic nerves run both sides down in the neck, and they run down to the diaphragm. And so what we're doing is hooking up electrodes around the phrenic nerve and then running antennas underneath the skin that are on the chest wall. The receivers go over those antennas, and they create a regular respiratory rate.
3: So this is the pacer, and these antennas go like right on top of my ribs, and it connects to right here, and this is where my phrenic nerve is.
1: When we turn on that frequency on Makaya, and she was able to breathe and to have an inspiratory effort thanks to the device, I was like, okay, there is hope.
3: They don't treat your medical issues, they treat you as a person.
2: She's such a wonderful young lady, and to be able to bring, you know, a new technology and really advanced care to West Virginia is so important.
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1: The Metro News active weather forecast, calling for clouds and a chance of showers tonight, going down to the upper 60s. Then for tomorrow, your Friday, mostly cloudy, a couple of showers possible and a high of 80. And more of those showers are possible on Saturday as well, with Saturday's high again.

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1: Well, I didn't want to show up, but our families go way back. 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Thank God for open bars, because watching all this ain't easy. 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
1: He was born 6 weeks early. We spent 7 days in the NICU, and then we went home for about a month, and he had a referral appointment for a heart murmur. 3 days later, he had open heart surgery, and about 3 weeks after that, we got his KBG syndrome diagnosis results.
2: KBG syndrome is a genetic condition that results from a specific mutation in one gene. The fact that we knew this genetic condition is so important because he needs to see many other specialties.
1: They will coordinate our appointments on the same day. That way we're not, you know, 3 or 4 days in a row coming for different appointments. And then the doctors just come in and see us.
2: When you are faced with such a rare condition, it means you need someone who is expert to guide you. And that's what we provide in genetics.
1: Genuinely, I feel like we're extremely blessed, not only how early we got his diagnosis, and we've been really blessed with the care that we've had here.
2: Many kids, they live a happy life, and that's what we want for him.
1: I think that everybody needed the light that Maverick brings to the table because, you know, if you're having a bad day, it's really hard to look at him and it not make you feel better.
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8: The latest Metro News AccuWeather forecast calling for clouds and a chance of showers tonight going down to the upper 60s. For tomorrow, Friday, mostly cloudy, another chance of showers and a high 79. And all the way into Saturday, more clouds, couple of more showers possible and a high of 80.

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It's Mike Vincent. Just a little while ago with Lake Country's Bill Wise, I was broadcasting live at the Hostetler Family Resource Center at the hospital, which was established in 2017 by WVU award-winning quarterback Jeff Hostetler and his wife Vicki. 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
6: The Metro News AccuWeather forecast calling for clouds, a chance of showers tonight going down to the upper 60s for tomorrow. Friday to kick off the weekend, clouds, another chance of showers and a high of 80. And all the way into Saturday, more clouds, another chance of showers again, that high.

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My name is Mike Vincent. Time to say ciao for now. We'll see you back for Radiothon Day 2 tomorrow here at 3 WS. Backstage Country with Elena is coming up next.

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4: 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And this week's host is repping the great state of Florida. We're so happy to have her. Ashley Cook is back.
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0: Ashley Cook is your co-host this week along with me, Elena. Okay. And we are having so much fun.
1: We are. We really are.
0: Yes. The album just came out on Friday. Are there songs on here that you were second guessing whether it was too much?
1: For sure.
0: Really?
1: Absolutely. There's a couple of songs on this record that I'm like, ugh. Like Girl Who Cried Wolf is literally just like me word vomiting to my friends about how I felt, and very specific details, very real timelines, all the things in the verses, very specific storytelling that I'm like,
0: it's wild to think of this album without that song, honestly.
1: I know.
0: Because it's like such a perfect way to end it,
1: yeah,
0: too.
1: And thank you.
0: And it made me like, you know, it left me with something of like wondering, and to hear that you did go back, you ended up going back.
1: Literally the night after we wrote that song.
0: Shut up.
1: He called me to come over that night.
0: He felt it in the air. And then,
1: I think he did. I don't know. Some weird juju was happening. But then,
0: Well, no, I hear it too. Like, and I listen to the whole album. Then I'm like, oh my gosh, like, I hope she's not still in that space where she's going to. And you're not, right? Okay.
1: Very out of it, yeah.
0: Yes, you're very out of that. And yes. So, I mean, all of those circles and everything, I mean, listening to, like, when you think back at that, is it exhausting? Like, just thinking of that time of your life and having to now relive it a lot because you're performing
1: them. Yeah, that is the tough part. That is the tough part. You know, I mean, I wrote a lot of this record with and about that person. And the
0: with is, I had no idea. That's wild.
1: He's super talented. Super talented. Mm-hmm. Absolutely. So talented. But I mean, it is tough. And I think when I first started going through all of the process of like what I want to say about the record and sitting in interviews and talking about it, I was like, do I want to just not say a damn thing and just like let it ride and just say it's a metaphorical, you know, whatever. But then I was like, talking to my family and my team again and, you know, overthinking everything and not wanting to hurt anybody in the situation. And I just feel like it would be a disservice to myself if I didn't tell the real story, you know?
0: Well, how's your relationship now? Because, like, I feel like a lot of these songs actually are going to be in the award show rotation coming up. Like, I'm going to be shocked if they're not. And that's a lot of celebrating to do with somebody that is now a part of your past, but is going to probably be a part of your future in a different way.
1: For sure.
0: Like, where are you guys at right now?
1: We'll celebrate, for sure.
0: Okay, good.
1: Yeah.
0: So you can... That's about it.
1: Yeah.
0: Yeah.
1: For sure. Wish him well.
0: Okay.
1: He's great. Very talented, and I'm glad that we got to make art together. That's about all we're going to be doing, you know? Yeah.
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4: Here's the Metro News AccuWeather forecast. Tonight, expect overcast skies with a chance of a thunderstorm in some areas early, followed by fog developing later on with a low of 65. Tomorrow we'll start with some sunshine, then clouds will roll in, bringing a few showers and a thunderstorm with high temperatures reaching 79. In the evening, the sky will be partly cloudy, but fog may limit visibility as the night progresses with a low of 63. Looking ahead to Saturday, anticipate mostly cloudy conditions with a chance of a thunderstorm in the afternoon and a high of 78. For Metro News, I'm meteorologist Jason Caterina.

0: think his girlfriend was like a couple people behind him and apparently got really mad about it.
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0: It's Backstage Country. We got Ashley Cook hosting this week. And Ashley, your self-titled album, it just came out on Friday. And now, let's start with Baby Blues, considering this is the single right now.
1: Yes, it is.
0: Well, you mentioned the moment that you made for this show. And everybody, I'm sure, listening knows about the said moment where she picks somebody out in the crowd.
1: Serenades.
0: Yes, serenades. I mean, they slow it down. It gets sexy. You make the eye contact. It is intense. Like, I feel like.
1: I mean,
0: I can only imagine how many people you have made blush doing this. But it's so fun and so genuine. Yeah. And like you said, like, people are out in the crowd and asking for it. At this point. Have there been any awkward moments with it? Like, what has been? Because I'm sure it happens.
1: Yes, for sure. I mean, I'm happy to say that normally it's pretty chill and it's pretty fun and everybody's supportive and having a good time. And like, my biggest fear, I'm a super respectful friend in relationships. Like, I would never want to step on toes. And so I've always been afraid in the beginning of like, am I going to upset somebody? Like, what if they're there with their person? Like, is that going to be weird? But I mean, if you've seen the moment, you've seen, I'm very respectful with it. I'm never like touching anybody. You're like,
0: You're not grinding.
1: No,
0: you're not.
1: I would never. It really just the whole purpose of the moment was just to make somebody in the crowd feel special for a second, even if they have brown eyes. Like, I just want to serenade, you know, make somebody feel a part of the show. And so I've, you know, now, like I said earlier, I've had people holding up signs like, please serenade my husband, please serenade my wife. And I love that because it makes me feel like we're all a part of it. We're all in on it, you know? But there have been a couple interesting ones. There's been a few, like, God, I remember, I forget where I was, but there was one that I serenaded a guy in the front row, really tall, very blue eyes, and I think his girlfriend was like a couple people behind him and apparently got really mad about it. And I was like, I had no idea when this was happening, obviously, but afterwards it was like a whole, I don't even know how it ended up being a whole thing, but it was like, it was a thing.
0: Were you getting like stank face at you?
1: Oh yeah, like I think he left and she was in the front like kind of staring me down the whole show. And I was like, girl. Like, come on.
0: Same high school sweetheart.
1: Yeah, I was like, and again, like, I never want to be disrespectful, but like, I can also acknowledge, like, it's not. I feel like I'm not asking for their number. I'm just like making them feel special in that moment as best as they possibly can. And me, I mean, I don't know. Everybody has their own right to feel however they want to feel, but I was just like, okay, come on.
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